0: should know it.
1: Yes, you know it's it's a medley to resemble to a little Bon Jovi, a little Boyz II Men, a little Boyzone.
0: Yeah, but it's always the same. It's Westlife.
1: It's Westlife, the producer Boyzone.
0: Yeah, it's the same. Yeah,
1: yeah, it's a threesome times. It's the trois premiers. Hein?
0: It's
1: a big carton, yeah, in England.
0: Two big, wow, cartoon.
1: Oh, two big cartoon. But it's seulement the number two.
0: Yes.
1: Now, ladies and gentlemen, in direct live to England, you have the number one to the classement, to the vente in the supermarket in England and the Fnac and Virgin in England and other pays. Now the number one. Push on the button of the play for the number one.
0: Here is the number one.